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1: Teens are now using cow drugs to get muscles. Something called Trenbolone. It's a veterinary steroid used to fatten cows. For whatever reason, this drug to fatten up cows helps teens gain muscles. You know, it wouldn't be the first time young people have tried something that might be a little risky.
2: Tide Pods.
1: Yeah.
2: They're Zest Fully Clean.
1: But no, this one 16-year-old from Dallas in an interview with CBS, he says, why wait 10 years when I could do it in less than a year? And then he says, if I have a heart attack at 30, I have a heart attack. This is the kids. They think they're invincible. I can do whatever I want to my body now.
2: You should try those hockey pucks that are hanging around farmers' fields. They're also very high in nutrition.
1: Yeah, good. High in fiber, I've heard.
0: It's the Morning Buzz with Buzz Collins and Tim Durkin. 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

0: Nations, and it says marriage may lower a person's cancer risk.
1: Yeah, because you'll kill yourself instead.
0: They studied, researchers studied adults in 12 states, and they found that never married women have an 83% higher risk of cancer. Unmarried men have a 68% higher risk than married people. You know, I think I have an idea why. This is just a guess, a hunch. I don't know for sure. Don't quote me on this. But if you're married, chances are you might have a wife like mine who is constantly reminding me of how I need to eat healthier, and this is better than that, and this is going to kill you, and don't do that because you're going to get this. It's the nagging that has prolonged my life.
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1: I mean, aren't we all big hockey fans? Everybody south of the border thinks that's all we do up here, is drink beer and watch hockey, which isn't that far from
2: and
1: the truth.
2: And you do neither.
1: That's true. Maybe once I get my citizenship, there'll be some sort of a transformation. I don't know. But anyway.
2: You'll identify as a hockey player.
1: Who did they? They lost to the. It's some sort of a dangerous animal.
2: Yeah, the Ducks.
1: Ducks.
2: Well, they are ill-tempered. They are mighty. You can see why they're angry.
1: The mighty. They're not just ducks. They're mighty
2: they
1: ducks.
2: They were. They had the mighty part taken out of their
1: oh,
2: name.
1: Oh, really?
2: Yeah, they're pretty docile now.
1: They're just regular ducks?
2: Yeah.
1: But they still do well.
2: Sometimes they're nasty in the spring if they're mating.
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And some music ages like fine wine. 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
1: Another possible UFO spotting in Hawaii. It says here, UFOs have been spotted off the coast of Kailua Kona. Locals and tourists were watching the sunset when they noticed a faint green glow appear in the sky. It lasted for like 20 minutes.
2: Age of disclosure, man. I tell you, this new Spielberg movie is supposed to be coming. I 100% believe they're around right now.
1: A lot of people do.
2: Do you think they've learned all they can from our anus? You know, like 50 years ago, all they were doing is shoving stuff up the dirt chute?
1: Yeah, if you were abducted, it seemed to be. Well, you know, to their credit, they're looking for non-invasive ways to look inside you. So
2: I don't
1: there's
2: know.
1: Only so many
2: we'll
1: ways to get in there.
2: 2 minutes for rebuttal on the invasive part.
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0: Ladies and gentlemen, Mr. Hair himself, Dee Snider.
1: Where else would you rather be than right here? All right, who just mumbled anywhere else? That's it. You're out of here. The rest of you, welcome to Hairband Paradise on Earth. This is Hard Rock Nirvana. No, not the band. I'm Dee Snider, ruler of this little slice of heaven, and I'm going to unleash more of the metal than mere mortals can possibly suck up. But you're not mere, are you? Well then, take a deep breath and don your old stinking leather for Judas Priest, that mummified spandex for Rat, and the moth-eaten denim or your childhood no-way you're squeezing your fat ass into that thing schoolboy outfit for AC/DC, and get in, sit down, shut up, and start banging. This is the House of Hair. On the way this hour are some tasty deep cuts and your very twisted requests. I better get to one of those right now. I'm starting off with a request from Tina Beasley in Jack, Missouri. She listens to the HOH online. Dee, my fiancé and I get up every Sunday morning just to listen to the HOH. We have been doing this now for many years. Recently, John, my fiancé, was thinking about his days back home in New England, Salem, Massachusetts, to be exact. We would love to hear the Bullet Boys smooth up in you. Thanks, Dee. Now let's crank it up. All my metal love, Tina. You know, Tina, I can only imagine the memories you and John have to the Bullet Boys smooth up in you back in Salem, Mass. Feel free to send any Polaroids you might have. But this is a great way to get this show started. Here's Smooth Up In Ya on the House of Hair. Turn it up!

that's truly a killer, killer clone. Off the 1993 covers album, The Spaghetti Incident, that was Guns N' Roses channeling Nazareth on the House of Hair. I'm Dee Snider, and they're not the first metal band to take on that song. Britney Fox and Warrant have both covered it, but as far as I know, nobody's covered this next one. And here's why. It's time for some Rat and Roll with The Morning After on the House of Hair. Crank it!

0: chewing your speaker wires. That was a Scorpions and Rat on the HOH. D's not here, and I'm shoving you aside for just a minute or so while I take care of some biz. Now, while you're listening to these commercials, check out HouseFairOnline.com. Stick around for more of the good stuff. I'm back after this.
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0: Welcome back to the land of hard. The ladies love it. This is Dee Snider, and you're tuned into the House of Hair, and it's time once again for my official request of the week. Cool. My request of the week comes from Katie Anderson in Wamego, Kansas, who listens to K-Rock 101.5. She says, "Hey D, I'm a girl from Kansas and I know what I'm meant to do, rock. My parents got me into rock and roll and I don't understand why more people my age aren't into the rock and heavy metal genres. But in any case, I would like to salute the rockers out there and request one of my favorite songs, Shot in the Dark by the great Ozzy Osbourne. Thanks D, and keep on keeping on." First off, Katie, somebody raised you right. So for Katie and all the kids out there who love old school metal, here's Shot in the Dark. You're listening to the House of Hair, people. Make some noise!

big crybaby white lion served with a shot in the dark before that from Ozzy, you know you're in the house of hair. This is your twisted host, Dee Snider, and it's great when I open up my inbox to see a ton of your requests. Listen to this one from Wit M in Boaz, Alabama. And like many of our listeners, she listens to the HOH online. Hey, Dee, I'm chilling in the cooler at work. It's been a rough week, and good music is so hard to find out here. It's so painful to wait each week to listen in, but so worth it. You are my savior and source of sanity at the end of the week. So what do you say? Hook a girl up and give her a fix, because I really need some kicks. Thanks for that great request, Wit. All right, it's time for a kicks fix on the House of Hair. Fire it up!

0: Dave Mustaine proving that you sure don't need lipstick and hairspray to rock as long as your hair is long and your guitars are freaking loud. This is the HOH, and that was Wake Up the Dead, my rare hair for the week from Megadeth. D-Sound here, and while I siphon off some coffee, you can decipher all the metal info at houseofhaironline.com. A mountain of old school metal's on the way, and it's coming with a big bang. Don't go nowheres.
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3: 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This is the House of Hair.
0: Beckoning all bangers, come on down. This is the House of Hair. I'm your headmaster, D. Snyder, and this next band's about to school you in the proper way to rock with clock rockin' swagger and a bottle of Jack. They took their name from their mom's sewing machine, or so the legend goes. Now here comes AC/DC with Sin City, kicking off more of the loud stuff on the H.O.H. Start banging!

0: A double play of the metal to give those mullets a rat-tail whipping workout. You just heard Bon Jovi and AC/DC on the House of Hair. Peace out of here, and I got something that'll make what's left of your hair stand on end. Another whole hour of this mess. So pull on your spandex big boy or big girl pants and get ready to do it all over again when the house returns. Ace my limit on schnitzel grooming.
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6: It's Metal Mayhem on the house. It's the House of Hair.
0: You, John, and or Jane Q Metalhead have just staggered and swaggered your way into the House of Hair. I'm sure the flashing sign over the entrance helped. This is Dee Snider, and another hour's coming at you live, loud, and maybe a little lewd, and I'm going to kick things back into action with a little pop quiz. Hey, I got to keep you on your toes. Now, I expect you to flex your mental metal muscles. Try saying that three times fast. Anyway, I call this the third degree, and all you got to do is listen to these next three songs and come up with the reason why I played them together, and saying all band members have man parts doesn't count, you moose knuckleheads. All right, the third degree starts now with Montrose's Bad Motor Scooter. So start your engines, headbangers. This

0: The Red Rocker himself doing I Don't Need Love, But Hey, You Do Need the House of Hair. This is the Sounder. Just before Sammy, I played Van Halen's Finish What You Started and Bad Motor Scooter from Montrose. This is the Third Degree. Tell me why I just played those three. And you can brag like an annoying know-it-all bastard to all your friends. You gotta know this one. It's so easy. An answer and something for all you lovelorn princes out there will be waiting when the House of Hair returns.
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0: Look alive, headbangers. The House of Hair is back. D-side here. Before the break, I gave you the Third Degree. I played Montrose's Bad Motor Scooter, Van Halen's Finish What You Started, and Sammy Hagar's I Don't Need Love. So what do they all share? Survey says the same lead singer. Old Sammy got his start in Montrose, you know his solo stuff, and some of you rocked out with him in Van Halen a time or two as well. All right, back to the music. I'm going off the beaten path for this one from Cinderella. Here's The More Things Change on The House of Hair.

Hey ho, Hellraisers! You're in the HOH with your old Uncle Dee Snider. That was a song about Edie Sedgwick, a debutante model actress who became the It Girl in 1965 after starring in a number of Andy Warhol's short films. She was a troubled soul but super hot and died of an apparent overdose in 1971 and is now forever immortalized in that song by the Cult. Shut up and play some more metal, Dee! Okay, Jesus, just trying to get you some useless information to shut your friends up with if the subject of who's Edie in the Cult song ever comes up in conversation. Sheesh! Now we're jumping back into it with Faster Pussycat. This is House of Pain on the House of Hair.

0: 9. A ballsy little number from the Cherry Pie Boys. You just fired a machine gun on a house of hair. Will somebody get a towel and clean this mess up? D-Side here, and the Greasy Roots of Metal is coming up next. It's going to be both kinds of music, heavy and metal. You don't want to miss it.
1: The house.
2: This is the house of hair.
3: Sandy, it's Mom. 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I love you.
4: To replay this message.
3: Sandy, it's Mom. 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
3: Sandy, it's Mom. 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I love you.
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0: Come on in, headbangers. The metal is fine. This is the side, and we're diving right down to the smelly, oily layer of the greasy roots of metal. The white flecks, that's dandruff. This week, I'm paying tribute to Samson. Now, Samson's one of the new wave of British heavy metal bands that I'll bet many of you haven't heard of, but you sure as hell have heard of their original singer. Formed in 1977 by guitarist Paul Samson, the band made its mark with its first three albums and singer Bruce Bruce. You may know him better as Iron Maiden's Bruce Dickinson. That's right. Samson also featured bassist Chris Almer and drummer Barry Thunderstick Graham. Thunderstick! The band's debut album, Survivors, was released in 1979, followed by a monster run of touring, a second album called Head On, and a blow-up with their management. That's an oft-told tale. 1981's Shock Tactics would be Samson's last with Bruce Squared, and the problems kept coming. A bankrupt record company and mismatched tours would spur Bruce Dickinson, wisely he went back to his real name, to one day say that Samson made every mistake in the business. Yikes. While touring with Iron Maiden, Bruce caught Maiden's attention, and Samson lost their singer to the band, but still they soldiered on. Samson continued with various members and released 8 more studio albums and 4 live albums, but effectively came to an end when Paul Samson died of cancer in 2002, and bassist Chris Almer also passed from cancer in 2007. Yeah, that'll do it. But the house wants to recognize their contribution to the music we love with this one from Shock Tactics. It's actually yet another cover of a Russ Ballard song. And of course, it's with singer Bruce Dickinson at the mic. Here's Samson's Riding with the Angels on the House of Hair. Crack it up and learn something, bangers!

0: Man, what a great set.
1: Thank you, honey.
0: And the songs were good, too. Geddy Lee singing Bastille Day and two from Bruce Dickinson. Here's a D-sider. You just heard Rush preceded by Iron Maiden and the Bruce Dickinson-fronted Greasy Roots of Metal honorees Samson on the House of Hair. Hey, guess what? It's time for another hour of the HOH. We're going to be tearing down the Metal Speedway very soon. So while I get the car filled with high-octane racing fuel, you get the houseofhaironline.com. My last hour is coming up, and I say we started off with some Alice. Double shot, anyone?
2: Yes, sir!
0: I knew you were good people. Stick around for more of the good stuff. I'm back after this.
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0: Getting here, you hard rockin' hooligans. I'm Dee Snider, and we're riding the rusty razor's edge of radio. This is the House of Hair. This hour, I've got Judas Priest, Kiss, and more primed and ready, so let's get down to business. I'm putting this all-important double shot right in the cupped and waiting hands of one of you. Be gentle. Check out this request from Selzder in Abilene, Texas. D, Feed My Frankenstein is the ultimate Alice Cooper song that really needs some love on the House of Hair. Growing up in the 80s and seeing Alice in the movie Wayne's World and watching him perform the song in the movie totally made me become a fan. The HOH should play this one more often. Well, Selzer, I couldn't agree with you more. It's time for a little Alice Cooper love on the House of Hair, and let's double the love with a hair pair. Turn it up!

0: that's the real deal. Alice Cooper turning in a double shot on the House of Hair. You just heard the original Alice Cooper band do Billion Dollar Babies, and right before that, Alice solo with Feed My Frankenstein. Hey, Life Grand, this is Dee Snider, and I'm hitting the pause button for just a minute. So bang in place until I return. Things are going to get crazy.
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3: 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Hebrews 11:6. Anyone who comes to God must believe that He exists and that He rewards those who seek Him. You know, it's God's goodness that draws people to faith and His presence that assures them that He is real. This is Dr. John Neufeld. 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
7: It's the house.
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7: This is the House of Hair.
0: Stomping across the face of radio and flipping the non-metalheads half of the peace sign. You know which half. This is the HOH. I'm Dee Snider, and my next band doesn't need some yakety-yak-yak explanation. All I need to say is KISS, and you know that there's real rock heading your way. This is Crazy Nights on the House of Hair. Fire it up!

Does the HOH give it to you good or what? You know you love it. I'm Dee Snider, and that was Whitesnake with Fool for Your Lovin'. Did you know that song was released both in 1980 and 1989, and both times it became a hit single? The first time in England, the second time around the world. Okay, this next man was formed in Miami in 1988, and to the best of my knowledge, never wore one piece of spandex. In fact, they were always dressed in black with maybe the occasional kilt thrown in. Was it a black kilt? This is Saigon Kick on the House of Hair. Please enjoy loudly.

0: just had you reach for the sky on the house. D, I prefer a reach around Snyder here, giving you some time now to go to HouseHairOnline.com and make a request, watch a video, check out my playlist. It'll keep you in the know with all the weekly haps in hairband land. You can't beat it. And you better be done typing by the time I get back. Move it! Hey everybody, it's me, Dee Snyder, host of the HOH. So how many times have you said, if there was only a way I could get Dee Snyder to record a personalized video message for a friend, family member, or coworker? Survey says, never! But now that I've used my mind powers to plant the idea in your brain, let me tell you about Cameo. Cameo is a free app that allows celebrities to make personalized video messages. All you gotta do is book the Cameo video, tell me some basic info on who and what the message is for, and voila! Your favorite Rockstar Air personality, that would be moi, will record a message that will delight whomever you give it to. I've done birthdays, anniversaries, proposals, congratulations, award presentations, get well soons, graduations, motivational messages, and more. 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And next time you need a unique gift, think, I'm going to download the free Cameo app and get Dee Snyder to record a personal video message. You'll be glad you did.
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5: 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It's the House of Hair.
0: Back for more metal? Well, why wouldn't you be? This is the House of Hair. I'm Dee Snyder. It's time for a little game of lost lyrics. I'm not giving you a single hint, Bonehead, so you tell me the song these words are from. Run through the night, down streets of desire, burning my soul, my heart's on fire. Give up the fight, it's sweet surrender. With trembling hands, we reach for it all. Two desperate hearts, waiting to fall. Anyone? Anyone? Well, if you guessed Yngwie Malmsteen's Heaven Tonight, then you'd be right and almost have superhuman powers. This comes by request from Noah Eckstein in Green Bay, Wisconsin, who listens to 105.7 WAPL. Noah says, D, Yngwie rules. Noah, I eagerly await your next syllable. All right, people, it's time to make the battle on the House of Hair, so break out your air guitar shredding fingers. Fire!

0: 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There I go, bringing on the heartbreak on the House of Hair. I'm Dee Snider. Meet me back here for one more. It's going to be a good one, I promise.
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0: Our time here in Old School Heavy Metal Heaven is almost at a close, but just for the week.
6: The House of Hair is engineered by Metal Mick McCabe, produced by Dwight Coleman, and the exec in charge is Pam Edwards.
0: I'm Dee Snider, and you are the ones that make the House of Hair what it is. So if I had a hat, I'd take it off to you. If I had to fit the jack, I'd toast you, but I prefer coffee with two shots of espresso. If I had a recent royalty check, I'd send it to you. Yeah, that ain't happening. But I am slamming the doors on this sucker with one more request. It comes from Ryan in Grand Prairie, Alberta, Canada. D, I listen to the HOH on patrol. Mix that with the adrenaline of the job and the combination is unstoppable. And hey, it's cold up here, so thanks for heating me up every week. Now, fire it up. You know, if I had a nickel for every time someone told me that I got them hot, I'd have enough for a donut, and I'd give that donut to my pal, Officer Ryan. Is cops and donuts still a thing? It was when my dad was OTJ. He was a state trooper. All right, I got to go, but I'm back in 7 short days. Thanks for listening to the House of Hair, where old school heavy metal will never die. It just smells that way. Now repeat after me. If it ain't metal, it's crap! Judas Priest is taking us out. See you next week!

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1: That's yellow.
0: Whatever. It's literally a rainbow of solid classic rock.

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0: 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In Belleville, Ontario, CJTN-FM is Rock 107, 20s, Classic Rock.
1: There was a friend of mine on murder, and the judge's gavel fell. 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
3: Teens are now using cow drugs to get muscles, something called Trenbolone. It's a veterinary steroid used to fatten cows. For whatever reason, this drug to fatten up cows helps teens gain muscles. You know, it wouldn't be the first time young people have tried something that might be a little risky.
4: Tide Pods.
3: Yeah.
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3: But no, this one 16-year-old from Dallas in an interview with CBS, he says, why wait 10 years when I could do it in less than a year? And then he says, if I have a heart attack at 30, I have a heart attack. This is the kids. They think they're invincible. I can do whatever I want to my body now.
4: You should try those hockey pucks that are hanging around farmers' fields. 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
3: Yeah, good. 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

0: high school. You went to Jennifer's house on lunch break, listening to all these songs and records piled all over the place, waiting for a moment, any moment at all, to even to put your arm around her. And she said the same thing we're going to say right now. This next batch of tunes will be well worth the wait. 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
3: 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Last year's winner was Snowflake Meadows Animal Rescue. 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
4: But there was a study that was published in Cancer Research Communications, and it says marriage may lower a person's cancer risk.
5: Yeah, because you'll kill yourself instead.
4: Researchers studied adults in 12 states, and they found that never married women have an 83% higher risk of cancer. Unmarried men have a 68% higher risk than married people. You know, I think I have an idea why. This is just a guess, a hunch. I don't know for sure. Don't quote me on this. But if you're married, chances are you might have a wife like mine who is constantly reminding me of how I need to eat healthier, and this is better than that, and this is going to kill you, and don't do that because you're going to get this. It's the nagging that has prolonged my life.
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0: 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It's another Rock 107 Stompless Block of Rock, and it starts right now.

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6: Yeah, I mean, aren't we all big hockey fans? Everybody south of the border thinks that's all we do up here, is drink beer and watch hockey, which isn't that far from the truth.
7: And you do neither.
6: That's true. Maybe once I get my citizenship, there'll be some sort of a transformation. I don't know. But anyway.
7: You'll identify as a hockey player.
6: Who did they lost to? It's some sort of a dangerous animal.
7: Yeah, the Ducks.
6: Ducks.
7: Well, they are ill-tempered. They are mighty. You can see why they're angry.
6: The mighty. They're not just ducks. They're mighty
7: they
6: ducks.
7: They were. They had the mighty part taken out of their
6: oh,
7: name.
6: Oh, really?
7: Yeah, they're pretty docile now.
6: They're just regular ducks?
7: Yeah.
6: But they still do well.
7: Sometimes they're nasty in the spring if they're mating.
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0: Hang tight. 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Side B is all queued up on the Rock 107 turntable. 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
6: It's the Morning Buzz with Buzz Collins and Tim Durkin.
7: Another possible UFO spotting in Hawaii. It says here UFOs have been spotted off the coast of Kailua Kona. Locals and tourists were watching the sunset when they noticed a faint green glow appear in the sky. It lasted for like 20 minutes.
8: Age of disclosure, man. I tell you, this new Spielberg movie is supposed to be coming. I 100% believe they're around right now.
7: A lot of people do.
8: Do you think they've learned all they can from our anus? You know, like 50 years ago, all they were doing is shoving stuff up the dirt chute?
7: Yeah, if you were abducted, it seemed to be. Well, you know, to their credit, they're looking for non-invasive ways to look inside you. So
8: I don't know.
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8: 2 minutes for rebuttal on the invasive part.
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0: move a muscle. I saw that eye twitch. 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

0: Time for a backstage look at the businesses that make Rock 107 possible. 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
1: 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Mother's Day is coming up, and it's time to give credit where it's due. 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
1: Good morning, it's 9 o'clock. A mix of sun and cloud today with a high of 10. Right now, it's 1 degree. I'm Alan Michael Steele with your Rock 107 News Update, brought to you by Bay Marine, selling fun on land and water for 50 years. Bay Marine, Highway 2, West Trenton, bay-marine.com. Prime Minister Mark Carney has touched down in Armenia this morning ahead of the European Political Community Summit, which will touch on strategic cooperation in politics, security, and infrastructure. Carney is set to hold bilateral discussions with a number of world leaders there, including the presidents of Ukraine and the European Union, as well as the prime ministers of Spain, Italy, and Poland. However, University of Ottawa International Studies professor Jean-Francois Rattel says it's disappointing that Carney's visit doesn't seem to be aimed at continuing Canada's years of advocacy for peace and democracy in Armenia. A nonprofit worries that Ottawa's planned changes to food safety laws prioritize trade over the health of Canadians.
2: The Liberals said this week they would amend food safety laws to take food security and affordability into account. Mary Lou McDonald with the group Safe Food Matters says the changes could permit higher maximum levels of glyphosate residue in foods from the U.S. Glyphosate is a herbicide used to kill weeds. Meanwhile, Agriculture Union National President Milton Dick argues cutting red tape means cutting protections. Jason White, The Canadian Press.
1: The first Roll for Impact Bocha Classic is taking place today at the Quinney Sports and Wellness Center. People are invited to come out and watch the matches as teams compete. The event will be running until 3 p.m. Funds raised at the event will go toward the Quinney Health Children's Treatment Center. The Quincy Walleye Festival continues today. Currently topping the walleye leaderboard is Dan Ebisuzaki from Brighton with a catch weighing in at 11.46 pounds. The biggest pike caught so far weighs 13.68 pounds. That one was caught by Kevin Gregory from Trenton. You can see the leaderboard at quincynews.com. And that's the news. In sports. In the NHL, Carolina shut out Philadelphia 3-0. Today, Montreal is in Tampa Bay at 6 p.m. for a winner-take-all Game 7. In the Professional Women's Hockey League playoffs, Minnesota edged Montreal 5-4 in overtime. Minnesota leads the series 1-0. Meanwhile, Ottawa beat Boston 3-1. The series is now tied 1-1. In Major League Baseball action, the Toronto beat Minnesota 11-4. The teams will meet again this afternoon. In the NBA playoffs, Toronto visits Cleveland tonight for Game 7 of their series. Game time is 7:30. In Major League Soccer, Vancouver tied LA Galaxy 1-1, Toronto FC tied San Jose 1-1, and Atlanta beat CF Montreal 3-1. It's the final day of the Miami Championship on the PGA Tour. Cameron Young currently leads at a total of 15 under. Meanwhile, at the LPGA Riviera Maya Open, Nelly Korda is in the lead with a total of 14 under. Golden Tempo won the Kentucky Derby at odds of 23-1. Jockey Jose Ortiz won the Derby for the first time in his 11th try. And here's your weather. A mix of sun and cloud today with a high of 10. Looking at tonight, cloudy with some showers and a low of 7. Tomorrow, cloudy with more showers and a high of 15. Right now, it's plus 1. And remember, you can get the latest news anytime at quincynews.com. 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

sending out the letter on the acoustic storm with the Box Tops, featuring Alex Chilton, who would go on to form the critically acclaimed 70s band Big Star. Here's an interesting combination of musical talents, John Anderson of Yes and the legendary French violinist Jean-Luc Ponty with an abbreviated version of the Yes classic, And You and I.

0: Stormin' with the Stones from yesteryear, and a Jagger Richards tune that Mary Unfaithful took up the charts as Tears Go By. Up next, John Fogerty and Bob Seger team up for a CCR classic, and then in the eye of the acoustic storm, Jimmy Page recalls his pre-Zeppelin days as a session player.
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0: 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Who'll stop the rain?

0: 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We've got more Zeppelin coming up in the eye of the storm. Also up ahead, the Pretenders, Jackson Browne, and the Byrds on the Acoustic Storm.
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0: With Jorn Mäkäukinen and Jack Cassidy of Jefferson Airplane fame, that's Hot Tuna, off the Burgers album on the Acoustic Storm with Water Song. 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

0: From their mostly acoustic third album, there's Zeppelin in the Eye of the Storm, That's the Way. 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

cautiously storming on with Elvis Costello, and a tune that deals with surrealism, sensory overload, and paranoia. It's Green Shirt on the Acoustic Storm.

0: From the late co-founder, lead vocalist, and punk rocker of The Clash, Joe Strummer, with his stripped cover of Redemption Song, The Acoustic Storm Request of the Week. REO, Neil Young, and T-Rex are straight ahead, and then we've got a live version of Zeppelin's Going to California in the Eye of the Storm.
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2: Teens are now using cow drugs to get muscles, something called Trenbolone. It's a veterinary steroid used to fatten cows. For whatever reason, this drug to fatten up cows helps teens gain muscles. You know, it wouldn't be the first time young people have tried something that might be a little risky.
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2: 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And then he says, "If I have a heart attack at 30, I have a heart attack." This is the kids. They think they're invincible. I can do whatever I want to my body now.
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0: Led Zeppelin from their legendary live set at the BBC and going to California. 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
0: I'm Audrey Parrots, and thanks for sharing part of your weekend with me. And let's meet back here again next time for the best variety of acoustic rock. Well, Pink Floyd is going to help us float out of here on A Pillow of Winds on the Acoustic Storm.

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1: Good afternoon. A mix of sun and cloud today with a high of 10. Right now, it's 6 degrees. I'm Alan Michael Steele with your Rock 107 News Update, brought to you by Bay Marine, selling fun on land and water for 50 years. Bay Marine, Highway 2, West Trenton, bay-marine.com. Spirit Airlines has cited rising jet fuel costs as a major factor in going out of business. The war-driven petroleum price spike also hitting Americans across the board as gas prices soar. ABC's Andrew Dimbert is in New York with more.
2: The average car has about a 15-gallon tank, so filling up last year costs you about $47. Now, same car, same gas, about $66. And to fill up mid-size SUVs, trucks, and vans, the disparity even more costly. Drivers I spoke to say it's forcing them to rethink their commute and cut back elsewhere in their budget. And a new ABC News Washington Post Ipsos poll finds 44% of Americans, nearly half, are cutting back on driving.
1: 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People are invited to come out and watch the matches as teams compete. The event will be running until 3 p.m. Funds raised in the event will go toward Quinney Health Children's Treatment Center. The Quinty Walleye Festival continues today. Currently topping the walleye leaderboard is Dan Ebisuzaki from Brighton with a catch weighing in at 11.46 pounds. The biggest pike caught so far is 13.68 pounds. That was caught by Kevin Gregory from Trenton. You can see the leaderboard at quintynews.com. And that's the news. In sports. In the NHL, Carolina shut out Philadelphia 3-0. Today, Montreal is in Tampa Bay at 6 for a winner-take-all Game 7. In the Professional Women's Hockey League playoffs, Minnesota edged Montreal 5-4 in overtime. Minnesota leads the series 1-0. Meanwhile, Ottawa beat Boston 3-1. The series is now tied 1-1. In Major League Baseball action, Toronto beat Minnesota 11-4. The teams will meet again this afternoon. And in the NBA playoffs, Toronto visits Cleveland tonight for Game 7 of their series. Game time is 7:30. In Major League Soccer, Vancouver tied LA Galaxy 1-1. Toronto FC tied San Jose 1-1. And Atlanta beat CF Montreal 3-1. Golden Tempo won the Kentucky Derby at odds of 23-1. Jockey Jose Ortiz won the Derby for the first time in his 11th try. And here's your weather. A mix of sun and cloud today with a high of 10. Looking at tonight, cloudy with a few showers and a low of 7. Tomorrow, cloudy with showers and a high of 15. Right now, it's 6 degrees. 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

From Rush to Bush. Why aren't they pronounced the same? From Rush to Bush. This is the never-ending history of rock and roll. 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

0: Right This Way, Aerosmith, Rock 107, with Trey Moulton, The Trues, Led Zeppelin, and Ram Jam. Started things off with Black Betty. Don Henley's coming up. He says his father forced him to appreciate nature as a youngster. 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He would make me get out there in the July heat and work in that garden. I didn't appreciate it then, but I appreciate it now that I have a big garden myself.
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0: Hard Civil Mind with Leonard Skinner and Don Henley, Boys of Summer. They'll be here back again soon. It's Gary Moulton, Linkin Park coming up, The Tragically Hip, and Tom Petty next.
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0: Strange. Well, there's some logic to that. 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It's the Doors. Hey, it's Greg Moulton, Casador before that. And Belleville Senators are calling home their fans across the Bay of Quinte to help shape the future of the hockey in the region. 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And fans who complete the survey are going to be entered for a chance to win a $100 Belleville Sens Locker Room Store gift card.
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0: from Blur. It's Rock 107 with Greg Moulton. Kentucky Derby is on this weekend, but not only that, but also in Louisville, Kentucky, the Weenie Derby was recently held at Tom Sawyer State Park. More than 60,000 dachshunds raced as dozens of spectators watched, with the proceeds going to the Kentucky Humane Society and Youth Sports Scholarship. Another race is now being planned for next year.
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2: But there was a study that was published in Cancer Research Communications, and it says marriage may lower a person's cancer risk.
3: Yeah, because you'll kill yourself instead.
2: They studied, researchers studied adults in 12 states, and they found that never married women have an 83% higher risk of cancer. Unmarried men have a 68% higher risk than married people. You know, I think I have an idea why. This is just a guess, a hunch. I don't know for sure. Don't quote me on this. But if you're married, chances are you might have a wife like mine who is constantly reminding me of how I need to eat healthier, and this is better than that, and this is going to kill you, and don't do that because you're going to get this. It's the nagging that has prolonged my life.
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Hi, Mother Earth. Used to be all right. Heading up to 2 o'clock with Greg Moulton. Keep your hands to yourself. Georgia Satellite's coming up after 2. Right now, Sex on Fire. 2 o'clock with Greg Moulton. Keep your hands to yourself. Georgia Satellite's coming up after 2. Right now, Sex on Fire.

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1: It's Greg Moulton. 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

0: Apologies with 3 days grace. It's Greg Moulton. Red Hot Chili Peppers is going to be coming up. Where Flea says that his stepfather used to look down on him for playing rock music. He says, I had a stepdad who was a jazz musician, and I always felt that when I was playing rock music, he looked down on it. It was kind of his old school jazz thing. He grew up learning all bop in the 40s, and he was a serious bop guy. He really frowned upon rock music, and I was like, why are you doing with your haircuts and bell bottoms?
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Californication with the Red Hot Chili Peppers. It is Greg Moulton. How are you doing? Coming up next hour, we're going to kick things off with Linkin Park, talk about Eddie Van Halen's Homework and Joan Jett.

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0: 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And even Halen's sixth grade homework is being auctioned off. It's a report on the Soviet Union, which you got a B+. 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

0: You're quite right. You're bloody well right. It's Super Tramp, Joan Jett, coming up. She's developed a habit of collecting small souvenirs from her travels. She says, I'll pick up little things from places I go. Nothing expensive, just something that reminds me of being there. And when I look at them later, I can remember exactly where I was and what was going on.
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Trooper with the boys in the bright white sports cars. Greg Moulton heading up to 4 o'clock. The Who, we're going to kick things off after 4. We'll talk about Bob Seger and John Mellencamp with a new book. Right now, ZZ Top and Give Me All Your Lovin'.

0: door with Guns N' Roses. Who were you before that?
1: Well, it's Gary Moulton.
0: We got Poison coming up and Bob Seger and 38 Special, who are planning more tours this summer.

0: Bob Seger. He says he still gets a kick out of that song and Tom Cruise dancing to it in Risky Business. He says, I've seen so many kids perform that song in so many talent shows. My son did it in a talent show, he said, when he was 8 with 2 of his buddies.
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9: It's the Morning Buzz with Buzz Collins and Tim Durkin.
10: Another possible UFO spotting in Hawaii. It says here, UFOs have been spotted off the coast of Kailua Kona. Locals and tourists were watching the sunset when they noticed a faint green glow appear in the sky. It lasted for like 20 minutes.
11: Age of disclosure, man. I tell you, this new Spielberg movie is supposed to be coming. I 100% believe they're around right now.
10: A lot of people do.
11: Do you think they've learned all they can from our anus? You know, like 50 years ago, all they were doing is shoving stuff up the dirt chute?
10: Yeah, if you were abducted, it seemed to be. Well, you know, to their credit, they're looking for non-invasive ways to look inside you. So
11: I don't
10: there's
11: know.
10: Only so many
11: we'll
10: ways to get
11: to
10: in there.
11: 2 minutes for rebuttal on the invasive part.
10: You said rebuttal.
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0: the gate with the headstones. The Police and Lynyrd Skynyrd. All before that, John Mellencamp coming up. He's got a new book coming out called The Songbook, 50 Years of Song and Poetry. A portion will go towards Farm Aid. He's also planning a greatest hits tour.
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1: 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Employees saw him on a closed circuit camera, dialed 911, and people were standing in line for these cards when the cops swarmed and took him into custody.
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0: Betty. Kim Mitchell and Blind Melon. Before that, we've got The Pursuit of Happiness coming up. The Killers, Aerosmith next. The future of Steven Tyler singing for Aerosmith on tour, still uncertain. He has been 6 months that he started to get comfortable with his singing.
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1: Teens are now using cow drugs to get muscles. Something called Trenbolone. It's a veterinary steroid used to fatten cows. For whatever reason, this drug to fatten up cows helps teens gain muscles. You know, it wouldn't be the first time young people have tried something that might be a little risky.
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2: They're Zest Fully Clean.
1: But no, this one 16-year-old from Dallas in an interview with CBS, he says, why wait 10 years when I could do it in less than a year? And then he says, if I have a heart attack at 30, I have a heart attack. This is the kids. They think they're invincible. I can do whatever I want to my body now.
2: You should try those hockey pucks that are hanging around farmers' fields. They're also very high in nutrition.
1: Yeah, good. 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